0: Agora você vai ouvir o programa Almoço Clássico aqui na sua Kula Web Rádio.
1: Long Beach, California. How are you doing tonight, people? All right? Good to see you all. Good to see you. We have 13,000 heavy metal maniacs here this evening. All right, indeed. I've got a whole bunch of free stuff for you right now. We'd like to take you to the British Steel album. This, I think you might know, it is The Grain.

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The words heaven and hell. 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It's quite easy, but we need your love and power. 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

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Not only are we filming this one, but our next album will be, finally, a live album from Black Sabbath.

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So you guys are tired, huh? We're just getting warmed up and you guys are tired. You're ready to go home. You guys sound tired to me. Let's hear you say, fuck no, James! All right, so we want some more. So we're going to give you a little test here, man. I start it, you finish it. We'll find out what you got left. Oh, yeah! I hope that ain't it. Oh, yeah!

with the Cleveland faithful. Once again, putting it on tape. I think we'll call this one Fuck You Too.

silicone, silicone, silicone, silicone, a silicone, a silicone.